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1: Hello baby, have you been? 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You know it's been a long time since we've been together. 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
1: Can y'all feel that? Can y'all feel that? 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

0: 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Vai Studio Più, la radio degli anni più belli.
1: It was cold that night when the crows flew west and the days had lost their spark. And the yellow lights split the rain-soaked night when the dogs had lost their bark. What Hitchcock plots were hatched that night behind the shuttered doors.